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Told me of a time you worked with minstrel shows.

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Last night the world was beneath us. 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

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Who needs another friend? 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

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Make a walk the motherfucking plank. 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

you're frightened of dying and you're holding on, you'll see devils tearing your life away. But if you've made your peace,